crazy room about inside them. This fact can be proved by means of the sense of hearing. If someone walks fast and one pricks up one's ears and listens, say at night, when everything round about is quiet, one hears, for instance, the rattling of a mirror not quite firmly fastened to the wall.

color tints buildings, bridges, and the Seine. I was here when she, with whom I walk, wasn't born yet. And the cities on a distant plain stood intact before they rose in the air.

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1: November the 6th. Like a path in autumn. Scarcely has it been swept clear when it's once more covered with dry leaves.

When Thomas brought the news that the house I was born in no longer exists, neither the lane nor the park sloping to the river, nothing. I had a dream of return. Multicolored, joyous. I was able to fly. And the trees were even higher than in childhood, because they had been growing during all the years since they had been cut down.

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Catch us now, for I am your future. A kiss

Yeah. We got Chris Layton, Reese Wynans, and Tommy Shannon. And so, without this next guy, there wouldn't be any Electric Blues as we know it. Today, it wouldn't even be close, because we're all trying to sound like him, and still are, every one of us. So put your hands together for the great, the one and only B.B. King.

Thank you so much. 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You better believe tonight is for you, Stevie.

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Look all around me and you just look everywhere. Cause it really doesn't matter. Cause I don't know which way to go. As the night is falling, and I'm a long way from home. Look at this, and you look at that, and everybody trying to tell me just where is that? It really doesn't matter. Look at here.

and I've been over here. Let me tell you, people, I've been somewhere. Everywhere. Oh, but if you know it, really does matter, baby. Which way I wanna go?

I want to say what everyone else has said, which is no more, no less, just that it's an honour to be asked to be here. It's a privilege and an honour to play in memory of Steve, who I didn't get to meet often enough or see play enough, but every time I did, it gave me chills and it made me realise I was in the presence of greatness, and I miss him. So thank you for this.

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